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0: 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Niagara three-day weather.
7: A few clouds tonight with a low of 18. Tomorrow, sunny with a high of 27. And Monday, a mix of sun and cloud with a high of 27 again.
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1: 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Symphony at the Falls, a tribute to Coldplay's coming up at the Oaks Garden Theater. It is going to be a spectacular night. Draws are coming up on Monday, but we can get you in throughout the weekend, so good luck. And we'll have Niagara's local news, traffic, and weather.
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0: 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Niagara three-day weather.
8: A few clouds tonight with a low of 18. Tomorrow, sunny with a high of 27. And Monday, a mix of sun and cloud with a high of 27 again.
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1: 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Symphony at the Falls, a tribute to Coldplay's coming up at the Oaks Garden Theater. It is going to be a spectacular night. Draws are coming up on Monday, but we can get you in throughout the weekend, so good luck. And we'll have Niagara's local news, traffic, and weather.
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1: The City of Welland, along with Giant FM, presents the Summer 2026 Concerts on the Canal series. 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
0: 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Niagara 3-day weather.
8: A few clouds tonight with a low of 18. Tomorrow, sunny with a high of 27. And Monday, a mix of sun and cloud with a high of 27 again.
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1: 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Symphony at the Falls, a tribute to Coldplay's coming up at the Oaks Garden Theater. It is going to be a spectacular night. Draws are coming up on Monday, but we can get you in throughout the weekend, so good luck. And we'll have Niagara's local news, traffic, and weather.
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0: 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Niagara three-day weather.
8: A few clouds tonight with a low of 18. Tomorrow, sunny with a high of 27. And Monday, a mix of sun and cloud with a high of 27 again.
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1: 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Symphony at the Falls, a tribute to Coldplay's coming up at the Oaks Garden Theater. It is going to be a spectacular night. Draws are coming up on Monday, but we can get you in throughout the weekend, so good luck. And we'll have Niagara's local news, traffic, and weather.
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3: It's been said a hole-in-one is golf's way of saying, don't get used to this. 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
1: 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Symphony at the Falls, a tribute to Coldplay's coming up at the Oaks Garden Theater. It is going to be a spectacular night. Draws are coming up on Monday, but we can get you in throughout the weekend, so good luck. And we'll have Niagara's local news, traffic, and weather.
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1: 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Niagara three-day weather.
10: Today will be mainly cloudy with a high of 26. Tonight, partly cloudy with a low of 20. Tomorrow, we can expect it to be sunny with a high of 27. And Tuesday, sunny with a high of 33.
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1: 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Symphony at the Falls, a tribute to Coldplay's coming up at the Oaks Garden Theater. It is going to be a spectacular night. Draws are coming up on Monday, but we can get you in throughout the weekend, so good luck. And we'll have Niagara's local news, traffic, and weather.
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0: good Sunday morning, and welcome to the Classic Brunch. 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

Well, good morning and welcome to the Classic Brunch. It is York in with you. We're just getting started on easing you into your Sunday morning. This one's perfect. A song with a little rock and roll royalty hidden under the hood. John Stewart wrote it, but that's Stevie Nicks on backing vocals and Lindsey Buckingham helping drive the track. Released in 1979, this was John Stewart's biggest hit. Here's Gold.

rebellious. Just with the volume knob turned to civilized. 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

0: Niagara's Classic Rock, 91.7 Giant FM. There's Harry Nilsson with Without You. Good Sunday morning. Welcome to the Classic Brunch. Hope you're having a fantastic weekend. And hey, if you're looking for something to do today, this is really cool. If you're a fan of the Classic Brunch, you definitely want to check out the Port Colborne Record Show pop-up at the Port Colborne Legion 64. That's Clarence Street in Port Colborne. It goes from 1 until 5 this afternoon. And our own Marcus and Dakota are going to be on hand there as well. So drop by and say hi again at the Port Hope Colborne Legion 64 for Port Colborne's Record Show pop-up. All right, coming up, we're going to continue hour one of the Classic Brunch. We're just getting started. Bob Seger and the Silver Bullet Band on the way next. Hang on.
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14: Today will be mainly cloudy with a high of 26. Tonight, partly cloudy with a low of 20. Tomorrow, we can expect it to be sunny with a high of 27. And Tuesday, sunny with a high of 33.
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This is the classic brunch easing you into your Sunday morning. Hey, coming up, I got a song from Elton John. It's going to surprise you who's playing the harmonica on it. I'll tell you, we'll hear the song as well. Got Paul Simon on the way, and here's CCR with Midnight.

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0: This is the classic brunch, ease new into your Sunday morning, Elton John. I guess that's why they call it the blues. Interesting about that song, one of the reasons it stands out is that the harmonica isn't played by some session musician. It's actually Stevie Wonder. That soulful harmonica solo helped give the song its signature sound and became one of the most memorable parts of the record. In fact, Elton John is called, I guess that's why they call it the blues, one of his favorite songs to sing because it feels timeless. Released in 1983. Elton John's I guess that's why they call it the blues. Classic Brunch continues next. Easing into your Sunday morning, we're going Canadian with Gordon next.
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are now officially into hour two of the Classic Brunch, easing you into your Sunday morning. And before YouTube, before viral videos, and before anyone ever heard the term instrumental hit, this guitar piece took over radio stations across North America. In 1968, Mason Williams mixed classical music, folk, and a little bit of psychedelic sunshine to create a song so unique it won 3 Grammy Awards. From the summer of 1968, here's a masterpiece, Classical Gas.

0: Niagara's Classic Rock, 91.7 Giant FM, cruising through the classic brunch. There's Three Dog Night, easy to be hard, easing in to your Sunday morning. And there's no shortage of things to do if you want to get out of the house today. There's the free Queenston Heights Sunday afternoon concert series in Niagara on the Lake. You can take in the Niagara Falls concert band performance today, classic cars at the Sunday night cruise nights. National Niagara Parks, by the way, is also running wilderness weekend activities. And the Jazz Festival continues with live music popping up across Niagara on the Lake. So there's no shortage of things to do if you want to get out of the house today. All right, coming up, we're going to continue hour two of the Classic Brunch. I got Bruce Springsteen on the way for you next. Hang on.
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6: 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Niagara three-day weather.
7: Today will be mainly cloudy with a high of 26. Tonight, partly cloudy with a low of 20. Tomorrow, we can expect it to be sunny with a high of 27. And Tuesday, sunny with a high of 33.
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This is the Classic Brunch, easing you into your Sunday morning. Coming up, I got a song from Sammy Jones that didn't do anything when it was released. It took a re-release 18 months later for it to become a hit and caused a total craze. That's coming up for you. I've got ELO on the way as well. And right now, the Classic Brunch continues with the Grateful Dead. Here is Touch of Grey.

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0: easing you into your Sunday morning with the classic brunch. There's Sammy Johns with Chevy Van. And that song, when it was released in 1973, didn't become a hit until about 18 months later when it was re-released. Now, by that time, the custom van craze had exploded across North America, and suddenly the song became the soundtrack for an entire lifestyle, eventually selling millions of copies and turning Sammy Johns into a one-hit wonder. And the musicians backing Sammy on that were members of the legendary Wrecking Crew. That's the same elite group of session players who played on hits by the Beach Boys, Simon and Garfunkels, and hundreds of other classic records. Sammy Johns and Chevy Van. Coming up, we continue to ease you into your Sunday morning. The brunch continues with Rod Stewart next.
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And just like that, we're into hour three of the Classic Brunch, easing you into your Sunday morning. Hope you're having a fantastic weekend. Norman Greenbaum wasn't even a Christian when he wrote this song. He heard it on a gospel tune and thought it sounded cool and came up with Spirit.

0: hours, classic rock, 91.7, Giant FM. There is Nazareth with Love Hurts, part of the classic brunch as we ease you into your Sunday morning. Queen Victoria Park today in Niagara Falls, the Fan Zone by the Falls is continuing. It goes through the summer. Got a lively atmosphere near the falls along with all the usual Niagara attractions. This is definitely a good one to take in with the family. Maybe check out the Niagara Jazz Festival today as well. Lots going on. No shortage of things to do if you want to get out of the house and celebrate summer. Coming up, we're going to continue hour three of the classic brunch. I have the Moody Blues on the way for you next. Hang on.
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8: 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Niagara three-day weather.
9: Today will be mainly cloudy with a high of 26. Tonight, partly cloudy with a low of 20. Tomorrow, we can expect it to be sunny with a high of 27. And Tuesday, sunny with a high of 33.
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cruising through hour three of the Classic Brunch on this Sunday morning. Coming up, I got a song from Supertramp that they were playing live before it was even released on an album. That's coming up. Right now, here are the Allman Brothers with Jessica.

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0: You got the classic brunch easing you into the Sunday morning. Supertramp, there is Sister Moonshine. Interesting, that song was performed live well before it was actually released. Most people know it from the 1975 album Crisis, What Crisis? But the band was already performing it live. In fact, it showed up during Supertramp's famous 1975 Hammersmith Odeon concerts, while much of the audience hadn't heard it before. That's exactly how confident Roger Hodgson and Rick Davies were in that song. Is one of the best examples of Supertramp's other side as well. While songs like Dreamer and Bloody Well Right were getting radio play, this track showed off the band's love of acoustic instruments and layered harmonies and Beatle-inspired melodies. Supertramp's Sister Moonshine. Hour three of the Classic Brunch continues. Coming up next, I got Van Morrison. Hang on.
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10: 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I'm Hillary. 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

Well, here we go into hour four, the final hour of the Classic Brunch on this Sunday morning. This one from Crosby, Stills, and Nash, written after a real train trip through Morocco. Basically, it's a postcard set to music, Marrakesh Express. Looking at

0: got the classic brunch easing you into your Sunday morning. There's Donovan with Sunshine Superman. Most people know that as a Donovan classic, but if you listen closely, on lead guitar is a young session musician named Jimmy Page, and on bass is John Paul Jones. That's right, two future members of Led Zeppelin were playing on this record 3 years before Zeppelin ever existed. And Donovan's producer told him not to play Sunshine Superman, the album, for Paul McCartney, because he thought the Beatles might borrow some of the ideas. But Donovan played it for him anyway. Coming up, we continue the final hour of the Classic Brunch. I have Gary Newman on the way next. Hang on.
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13: 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Niagara three-day weather.
14: Today will be mainly cloudy with a high of 26. Tonight, partly cloudy with a low of 20. Tomorrow, we can expect it to be sunny with a high of 27. And Tuesday, sunny with a high of 33.
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cruising through the final hour of the Classic Brunch on this Sunday morning, and this one from the Beach Boys has been described as a pocket symphony. Here's Good Vibrations.

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0: Rolling Stones' Time Is On My Side, part of the Classic Brunch as we ease you into this Sunday morning. Wow, time sure flies. That's going to wrap things up for me on this Sunday morning. I hope you enjoyed the show. 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

On a clear, beautiful day like this, you can see right across the river. Good afternoon, I'm Al Joynes. It is Sunday now. 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

0: Niagara's Classic Rock, 91.7 Giant FM, that's Tesla and Signs. Good afternoon, I'm Al Joynes. A beautiful day in Niagara. Get out there and enjoy it. Make sure you put on the sunscreen. We are going to have some excellent weather for the next 3 or 4 days. Canada Day looks amazing. I've got a forecast for you and Super Tramp on the way here.
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6: 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Niagara 3-day weather.
0: Mainly sunny, breezy, and a high of 27. Feeling more like 33 with the humidex. UV index 9 are very high. Don't forget the sunscreen. A few clouds hanging around tonight. Low of 18. Sunny on Monday. High of 27. Feeling more like 35. Clear overnight with a low of 20. Then sunny on Tuesday. High of 33.
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free concert tickets with Jeff and Brandon all next week. Keanu Reeves has a band called Dog Star, and they're playing the OLG stage at Palsy Casino August 21st. Two pairs will be given away on Tuesday due to Canada Day on Wednesday. You must be 19 or over. That includes a $100 dining credit at Overtime Sports Lounge and Parking for Keanu Reeves' band Dog Star at Palsy Casino August 21st. Good luck. Here's the Scorps, No One Like You, Niagara's classic rock, 91.7 Giant FM.

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1: 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Symphony at the Falls, a tribute to Coldplay's coming up at the Oaks Garden Theater. It is going to be a spectacular night. Draws are coming up on Monday, but we can get you in throughout the weekend, so good luck. And we'll have Niagara's local news, traffic, and weather.
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Hey, if you're looking for live music on Canada Day, Vinyl Flux is playing concerts on the Canal 26 at the Merritt Park Amphitheater. Gets underway at 6 p.m. Here's The Police.

0: Classic Rock 91.7 Giant FM, the Tragically Hip. That is called Poets. The city of Kingston is planning a massive celebration from August 20th to 22nd to honor the legacy of Gord Downie and the band's final Cross Canada performance. On August 22nd, the CBC will rebroadcast a national celebration, their final 2016 show in Kingston. Hard to believe it was 10 years ago. 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And if you're in cottage country, the band recently partnered with Kawartha Dairy to release the Tragically Chip, a maple whiskey ice cream with dark chocolate and cherry ripples, supporting the Breakfast Club of Canada. I'm Al Joynes. I have Queen and a forecast for you coming right up.
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9: 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Niagara three-day weather.
0: Continuing sunny this afternoon, breezy, and a high of 27, feeling more like 33 with the humidex. That UV index 9 are very high. Don't forget the sunscreen. A few clouds tonight, low of 18, sunny on Monday, high of 27, feeling more like 35 with the humidex. Clear overnight with a low of 20, then sunny on Tuesday and a high of 33.
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The new Pink Floyd compilation, 8 Tracks, features a full combined version of Pigs on the Wing from their 1977 album Animals. Originally, the album version of this song was split into two parts. However, the vintage 1977 8-track tape format contained a continuous extended version that bridged parts 1 and 2 with a soaring guitar solo played by Snowy White. This is on it, Comfortably Numb. 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
1: 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Symphony at the Falls, a tribute to Coldplay's coming up at the Oaks Garden Theater. It is going to be a spectacular night. Draws are coming up on Monday, but we can get you in throughout the weekend, so good luck. And we'll have Niagara's local news, traffic, and weather.
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I'm Al Joynes. Well, if you're headed to Niagara-on-the-Lake and you want to take a historic walk, I got all the details coming up for you in about 9 minutes. Here's Pat Benatar, Love is a Battlefield, Niagara's classic rock. 91.7 Giant FM.

0: 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Those are the Trues, and Tired of Waiting. Well, if you're headed to Niagara-on-the-Lake, they're having historical walking tours, more history in the streets of Niagara-on-the-Lake than meets the eye. The walking tours take you through 19th century architecture and iconic landmarks, guided by experts who know exactly why this town matters so much to Canada's story. It's perfect for history buffs, curious minds, and everyone in between. 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I have a forecast for you in Dire Straits. 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
11: 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Niagara 3-day weather.
0: Mainly sunny, breezy, and a high of 27 this afternoon. Feeling more like 33 with the Humidex. UV index 9 or very high. Don't forget the sunscreen. Few clouds hanging around tonight. Low of 18. Sunny on Monday. High of 27. Feeling more like 35 with the Humidex. Clear overnight with a low of 20. Then sunny on Tuesday. High of 33.
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1: 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Symphony at the Falls, a tribute to Coldplay's coming up at the Oaks Garden Theater. It is going to be a spectacular night. Draws are coming up on Monday, but we can get you in throughout the weekend, so good luck. And we'll have Niagara's local news, traffic, and weather.
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0: 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That is Blondie and Call Me. Well, there's a pop-up record show in Port Colborne this afternoon. 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It's open till 5 this afternoon. I'm Al Joynes. I have a giant playlist of classic rock coming up for you. Metallica kicks it off next.
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And that takes the time. 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And you know what I'm talking about. Just let me know if you wanna go to that whole mile on the range. 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

0: Classic Rock. 91.7 Giant FM. Those are the Headstones. And When Something Stands for Nothing. Well, Canada Day coming up fast and furious. Looks like the weather's going to cooperate nicely. The St. Catharines Canada Day event goes from noon till 10 p.m. at Montebello Park in St. Catharines. The Thorold Canada Day event goes from 1 p.m. till 10 p.m. at Battle of Beaver Dams Park in Thorold. And Concerts on the Canal, Vinyl Flux, it begins at 6 p.m. at Merritt Park in Welland. Enjoy your Canada Day and be safe.
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10: 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Niagara 3-day weather.
0: Continuing mainly sunny this afternoon. Breezy and a high of 27, feeling more like 33 with the humidex. UV index 9 or very high. A few clouds tonight. Low of 18. Sunny on Monday. High of 27, feeling more like 35. And clear overnight with a low of 20. Then sunny on Tuesday. High of 33.
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1: 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Symphony at the Falls, a tribute to Coldplay's coming up at the Oaks Garden Theater. It is going to be a spectacular night. Draws are coming up on Monday, but we can get you in throughout the weekend, so good luck. And we'll have Niagara's local news, traffic, and weather.
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0: 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And Keep Your Hands to Yourself. And Bowie before that, a track called Queen Bitch from Hunky Dory, a direct love letter to the Velvet Underground. The song features a heavily Lou Reed-inspired vocal delivery and was Bowie's way of paving the way towards his iconic Ziggy Stardust persona. I'm Al Joynes. I have a giant playlist of classic rock coming up for you. The Verve kick it off next.
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We are giving away Jackfish tickets on July 3rd on Darren Bry's show for their game on July 16th. One family pack given away. 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

0: 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That is Nickelback and How You Remind Me. A busy week of giving away things such as concert tickets to Dogstar, which is Keanu Reeves' band, at OLG Stage at Fallsview Casino August 21st. All this week, Jeff and Brandon will be giving away a pair of tickets plus $100 dining credit at Overtime Sports Lounge and Parking, and that's for Dogstar, Keanu Reeves' band, at OLG Stage at Fallsview Casino on August 21st.
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2: 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Niagara three-day weather.
0: Mainly sunny this afternoon, breezy, and a high of 27, feeling more like 33 with the Humidex. UV index 9 are very high. Few clouds tonight, low of 18. Sunny on Monday, high of 27, feeling more like 35. And clear overnight with a low of 20. Then sunny on Tuesday, high of 33.
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1: 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Symphony at the Falls, a tribute to Coldplay's coming up at the Oaks Garden Theater. It is going to be a spectacular night. Draws are coming up on Monday, but we can get you in throughout the weekend, so good luck. 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

0: 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That is Duran Duran and Hungry Like the Wolf. And Rush before that, Closer to the Heart, on tour at the moment. They will be at the Scotiabank Arena 7th, 9th, 11th, and 13th of August. Geddy Lee and his fan reaction to Rush's music.
1: Time and time again, I get fans come up to me, and the most common thing they say to me is that your music helped me through a difficult time. Or your music inspired me to hang in there. And that's really touching to hear.
0: Geddy Lee. I'm Al Joynes. I have a giant playlist of classic rock coming up for you. Pearl Jam kicks it off next.
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Here's Springsteen.

0: Roberts, Classic Rock, 91.7 Giant FM. That is Sam Roberts. Where have all the good people gone? Well, exciting World Cup action. Canada has advanced to the round of 16 for the first time in program history, continuing their unprecedented run at the 2026 FIFA World Cup. Exciting action. In the last half of the game, Canada scores 1-0 against South Africa, and they advance into the round of 16. Go, Canada, go!
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11: 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Niagara three-day weather.
0: A few clouds hanging around tonight. Low of 18. Sunny tomorrow. High of 27. Feeling more like 35. Clear overnight with a low of 20. Then sunny on Tuesday. High of 33.
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some exciting action this afternoon. World Cup. Canada advances to the round of 16 for the first time in program history, continuing their unprecedented run at the 2026 FIFA World Cup. Go Canada, go! Here's The Doors, LA Woman, Niagara's Classic Rock, 91.7 Giant FM.

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1: 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Symphony at the Falls, a tribute to Coldplay's coming up at the Oaks Garden Theater. It is going to be a spectacular night. Draws are coming up on Monday, but we can get you in throughout the weekend, so good luck. And we'll have Niagara's local news, traffic, and weather.
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0: 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And wouldn't you know it, the full moon tomorrow night at its peak at 7:57 Eastern Daylight Time. It is called the Strawberry Moon because it occurs when the moon is near its farthest point from Earth. It appears slightly smaller than average, making it a micro moon. I'm Al Joynes. I will return in 2 weeks. I'm going on vacation next week, but you will be well taken care of with the best classic rock on the planet. I have a giant playlist of classic rock coming up for you. 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
15: It's been said a hole-in-one is golf's way of saying, don't get used to this. 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
1: 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Niagara three-day weather.
2: Tonight, partly cloudy with a low of 20. Tomorrow, we can expect it to be sunny with a high of 27. And Tuesday, sunny with a high of 33.
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1: 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Symphony at the Falls, a tribute to Coldplay's coming up at the Oaks Garden Theater. It is going to be a spectacular night. Draws are coming up on Monday, but we can get you in throughout the weekend, so good luck. And we'll have Niagara's local news, traffic, and weather.
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0: 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Niagara 3-day weather.
13: Tonight, partly cloudy with a low of 20. Tomorrow, we can expect it to be sunny with a high of 27. And Tuesday, sunny with a high of 33.
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